0: Vous écoutez Station B en DAB+, à Caen ou sur lastationb.fr.
1: Spider-Man, Spider-Man does whatever a spider can. Spins a web any size, catches thee just like spies. Look out, there goes a Spider-Man. Is he strong? Listen, bud, he's got radioactive blood. Can he swing from a thread? Take a look

light. He arrived just in time. Spider-Man, friendly neighborhood Spider-Man. A welcome face, he's ignored. Action is his only reward to him. Life is great.

governor. Things as bad as to hear them cry, not a sailor in town, the nightclubs dry. Only West Indians like me or you, going to get a drink or two. Since we have things back in control, I'm seeking revenge with my heart and soul. And as we spread the news around, is to see how them cavemen floating in town, bouncing.

It's the glamour boys again. We're going to rule in Port of Spain. No more Yankees to spoil the fed. Dorothy have to take what she get. All of them who used to make style, making a dollar or so for a smile. No more dollar West Indians, I've said, by the sweat of thy brow. Thou shalt eat bread bouncing up with Jean and Dinah, Rosita and Clementina. Round the dance floor posing, bet your life that something is cooking.

The age of blackness has descended upon this hate-ridden and war-mad land. And this age has also brought a thought from the mind of the true black man. Now, brothers and sisters, we're hip today that it is no mystery. I mean, life is a battle for power, especially American history. You can't go anywhere in the country or the world, as a matter of fact, without hearing us talk about power and how it needs to be colored black. But are you really ready for black power? Have you thought about where you're at? Are you really ready for black power? And are you sure your mind is black? Now listen, if you're really ready for black power, then of course, you already know. The true power is not in money, because money is something that you can blow. The true power is a thing that lies in the heaviness of your mind. The key to the black power door is respecting your own kind. Are you really ready for black power? Have you decided to be a brother? Are you really ready for black power, or are you just fooling one another? Tell me, is the cat ready for black power who puts on a false black face? Is the cat ready for black power who takes advantage of his own race?

Black power, and are you sure your mind is black? Just to cry black power and talk about letting it all hang out. Don't prove a thing and don't do a thing to help create what we're talking about. The idea seems to be that money will make us free. Black capitalism says the system is what we really.

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Are we the people ready for black power? After all, we're the one of the best. Are you really ready for black power? Have you thought about where you're at? Are you really ready for black power? And are you sure your mind is black? Are you really ready for black power? Are you sure about where you're at? Are you really ready for black power? And are you sure your

0: 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Ah oui, faut écouter Station B. Ah, carrément.
1: Well, let me tell you something here. 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Listen.

0: Out of the box will come the screws that seal your coffin. 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

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The Hendersons will all be there, late of Pablo Fanke's fair. Have you seen it? It's great, they got stuff over men and horses, hoops and garters. Lastly, throw a hog's head of real fire. 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
1: Yeah, we go up. Yeah, yeah.
0: All right. How much is it?
1: It's 135. You gotta move up.
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